You have found the frequency. It's the True Oldies Channel. I'm Scott, checking out the rock and roll calendar for today's date, August 31st. Let's find out what happened on this day in music history. In the True Oldies birthday book, Buddy Holly's drummer Jerry Allison of the Crickets was born. The Go-Go's drummer Gina Schock, and also born on August 31st in Belfast, Ireland, George Ivan Morrison, better known as Rock and Roll Hall of Fame star Van Morrison. On this day in 1969, Bob Dylan played his first paid show since his motorcycle accident 3 years earlier. Fast forward to 1973, Paul McCartney got a gold record for his James Bond theme song, Live and Let Die. On the last day of August in 1988, Bruce Springsteen and Bob Seger both got served with divorce papers. And on August 31st, 1976, the late George Harrison had a bad day. He got in trouble when a court decided that My Sweet Lord sounded a little too much like this song. He's so fine. Now, what do you think? Does that sound like My Sweet Lord? Think about it. Here comes George Harrison now on the TOC.

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1: 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This Monday, we'll see partly sunny skies, a high near 88, and winds up to 6 miles per hour. Tonight, we can expect partly cloudy skies, a low of 70, and calm wind. And then tomorrow, Tuesday, we're looking at sunny skies, a high of 91, and winds up to 8 miles per hour. Thanks for tuning in. 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
2: to the last day of August. The year is 1975,
1: and these were the biggest five singles in the store. Checking in at number 5, a remake of a Marvin Gaye hit from '64. It's James Taylor and How Sweet.

0: Eagles dropped down to number 3 this week in 75 with a song written by two of the band members, Don Henley and Glenn Frey. It's One of These Nights.
1: One of these nights. 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
0: Number 2 on the radio was a smash by Hamilton, Joe Frank, and Reynolds, a song called Fallin' in Love.
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0: And the number 1 hit song on the radio back on August 31st, 1975, was Straight Outta Florida. It's KC and the Sunshine Band with their first hit, Get Down Tonight, on the True Oldies Channel.

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1: 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This Monday, we'll see partly sunny skies, a high near 88, and winds up to 6 miles per hour. Tonight, we can expect partly cloudy skies, a low of 70, and calm wind. And then tomorrow, Tuesday, we're looking at sunny skies, a high of 91, and winds up to 8 miles per hour. 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
1: 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This Monday, we'll see partly sunny skies, a high near 88, and winds up to 6 miles per hour. Tonight, we can expect partly cloudy skies, a low of 70, and calm wind. And then tomorrow, Tuesday, we're looking at sunny skies, a high of 91, and winds up to 8 miles per hour. Thanks for tuning in. 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
1: I'm Audrey Burge, bringing you your True Oldies weather on FM 92.7. Tonight, we can expect partly cloudy skies, a low of 70, and calm wind. And then tomorrow, Tuesday, we're looking at sunny skies, a high of 91, and winds up to 8 miles per hour. Thanks for tuning in. 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
1: 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Tonight, we can expect partly cloudy skies, a low of 70, and calm wind. And then tomorrow, Tuesday, we're looking at sunny skies, a high of 91, and winds up to 8 miles per hour. Thanks for tuning in. 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
1: 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Tonight, we can expect partly cloudy skies, a low of 70, and calm wind. And then tomorrow, Tuesday, we're looking at sunny skies, a high of 91, and winds up to 8 miles per hour. 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
1: 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Tonight, we can expect partly cloudy skies, a low of 70, and calm wind. And then tomorrow, Tuesday, we're looking at sunny skies, a high of 91, and winds up to 8 miles per hour. Thanks for tuning in. 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
1: 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Tonight, we can expect partly cloudy skies, a low of 70, and calm wind. And then tomorrow, Tuesday, we're looking at sunny skies, a high of 91, and winds up to 8 miles per hour. Thanks for tuning in. 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
1: 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Tonight, we can expect partly cloudy skies, a low of 70, and calm wind. And then tomorrow, Tuesday, we're looking at sunny skies, a high of 91, and winds up to 8 miles per hour. Thanks for tuning in. 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
1: 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Tonight, we can expect partly cloudy skies, a low of 70, and calm wind. And then tomorrow, Tuesday, we're looking at sunny skies, a high of 91, and winds up to 8 miles per hour. Thanks for tuning in. 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
1: 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Tonight, we can expect partly cloudy skies, a low of 70, and calm wind. And then tomorrow, Tuesday, we're looking at sunny skies, a high of 91, and winds up to 8 miles per hour. Thanks for tuning in. 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

0: 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Yep, it's the TOC.
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1: 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Tonight, we can expect partly cloudy skies, a low of 70, and calm wind. And then tomorrow, Tuesday, we're looking at sunny skies, a high of 91, and winds up to 8 miles per hour. Thanks for tuning in. 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

Yeah. 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

0: baby. 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
0: Now, look here. 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
1: 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Tonight, we can expect partly cloudy skies, a low of 70, and calm wind. And then tomorrow, Tuesday, we're looking at sunny skies, a high of 91, and winds up to 8 miles per hour. 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
2: 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Tonight, we can expect partly cloudy skies, a low of 70, and calm wind. And then tomorrow, Tuesday, we're looking at sunny skies, a high of 91, and winds up to 8 miles per hour. Thanks for tuning in. 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
1: Hi, everybody. I'm Scott Shad. I'm ready to take a cruise in the True Oldies Time Machine. This time, we're flashing back to September the 1st, 1963, when these five songs ruled the radio. The number five song was a hit for Tony Bennett in the early 50s, and now Bobby Vinton was taking it up the charts. It's Blue Velvet.

0: checking in at number three on the charts. The first big hit for a Texan named Trini Lopez. It's his version of If I Had a Hammer.
1: I had a hammer. A hammer in the morning. A hammer in the evening. All over this land.
0: Number two on this day back in 63, the biggest novelty hit of the year, Alan Sherman and Hello Mudda, Hello Fada.
2: Hello Mudda, Hello Fada, here I am at Camp Granada. 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
0: And the number one hit song on September the 1st, 1963, was by one of the great girl groups. It's the Angels from New Jersey and My Boyfriend's Back. 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
1: 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Tonight, we can expect a 20% chance of rain and thunder, partly cloudy skies, and a low of 71. And then tomorrow, Wednesday, we'll see sunny skies, a high of 90, and winds up to 7 miles per hour. Thanks for tuning in. 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
1: 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On this Monday, let's talk about Elon Musk, the richest man in the world, technical genius, controversial guy now that he has allied himself with President Trump. That has cost Mr. Musk. A lot of people who do not like Mr. Trump have turned on Elon with a vengeance. They are not buying his cars. They are running him down. And even the extremists are attacking Tesla situations. That obviously is wrong, unacceptable, and we expect the FBI to deal with it very aggressively. Now, I spoke with Mr. Musk for the first time a week ago today. I had met him very briefly, but never had a conversation with him. And we spoke for about 20 minutes about presenting Doge facts. So I am a trained journalist. I present facts to you on the radio, and I do a television broadcast and no spin news every night. I know how to present. So I said, take the emotion out of it. And Elon Musk asked me about this. I didn't volunteer it. I said, when you talk to the folks, tell them what you have and how you got it. Facts, facts, facts. Don't inject politics into this. We need watchdogs to expose federal spending fraud. 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I hope Mr. Musk takes my advice. Back in a moment.
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4: 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This Tuesday, we're looking at a 20% chance of showers and thunder, mostly sunny skies, a high of 89, and winds up to 10 miles per hour. Tonight, we can expect a 20% chance of rain and thunder, partly cloudy skies, and a low of 71. And then tomorrow, Wednesday, we'll see sunny skies, a high of 90, and winds up to 7 miles per hour. Thanks for tuning in. 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

0: 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That is our identification. My name is Scott. I am a professionally trained radio DJ. Sounds like a big smartass to me. And our producer today, once again, is Todd Chambliss, and he's ready to go with our early morning sing-along song.
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1: September 1st.
0: Here's what happened on this day in music history. Back in 1965, Mr. James Brown appeared on the TV show Shindig doing this huge hit.
2: Papa's got a brand new bed.
0: In 1967, Boss Skaggs joined the Steve Miller Band and stayed around for two albums. He headed out on a solo career in 1969. On September the 1st, 1972, the OJs got their first gold record for selling a million copies of the monster hit, Backstabbers.
3: They smiling in your face.
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0: And in the True Oldies birthday book, country legend Conway Twitty was born on September the 1st. So was Archie Bell of the Drells, along with Greg Errico, the drummer for Sly and the Family Stone. And we can't forget to say happy birthday to Barry Gibb from this great group, the Bee Gees, on the TOC.

0: Wow, you got the Beaton Show on the radio. DJ Scott Shannon on duty with Martha Reeves and the Vandellas doing Heat Wave. Now, I know it's early in the morning, but I'm just about ready to unveil our DA of the day. Now, we very rarely go this early with the DA of the day, and I'm not doing it yet. But it's going to happen before 9 a.m. this morning, right here on the TOC. The DA of the day is on the way.
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People are strange. No doubt about it. The Doors on the True Oldies Channel with Shannon, trying to keep the music alive. Now, yesterday, I don't know what time it was, 4 o'clock, something like that, I was driving around, just kind of cruising, listening to the TOC, and I heard Robbie Bridges pull out a forgotten 45. And I'll be honest with you, I forgot about this song. I have seen the guy who sings it before. His name is Clint Holmes. He was in Las Vegas for a while. He used to work in New Orleans at a club there. And the song was his only big hit. But he's so good in person that people love to see him. Anyway, here's that song that Robbie played yesterday. It's called Playground in My Mind.

0: pretty good on the radio. So we pulled it out and played it again. Coming up, Leo Sayre, You Make Me Feel Like Dancing on the TOC.
1: 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This Tuesday, we're looking at a 20% chance of showers and thunder, mostly sunny skies, a high of 89, and winds up to 10 miles per hour. Tonight, we can expect a 20% chance of rain and thunder, partly cloudy skies, and a low of 71. And then tomorrow, Wednesday, we'll see sunny skies, a high of 90, and winds up to 7 miles per hour. Thanks for tuning in. 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

0: Just trying to keep the music alive, one great song at a time. Shannon on the radio with Todd, ready to go. It's today's official, nearly famous, highly outrageous, but never ever contagious birthday file. What's going on, Todd?
1: I'll tell you, Scott. Actress Zendaya is 30 today. Singer Gloria Estefan, 69. TV's Dr. Phil, 76. Greg Errico, drummer for Sly and the Family Stone, 78. Barry Gibb, the last surviving Bee Gees, 81. And happy birthday to Lily Tomlin. She was just back on TV the other night. That 9 to 5 movie was on. She is 87 today.
0: Excellent job today. It's one of your all-time best birthday files today. And by the way, I got to say hello to Peggy Neeland. She's having a birthday today, and sad to say, she's in a New York City hospital. I won't say which one. Having surgery tomorrow morning. Hey, Peg, we love you. Thank you so much, and good luck tomorrow. This is the True Oldies Channel.
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1: 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This Tuesday, we're looking at a 20% chance of showers and thunder, mostly sunny skies, a high of 89, and winds up to 10 miles per hour. Tonight, we can expect a 20% chance of rain and thunder, partly cloudy skies, and a low of 71. And then tomorrow, Wednesday, we'll see sunny skies, a high of 90, and winds up to 7 miles per hour. Thanks for tuning in. 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

0: That's back in the days when everybody was headed to Woodstock, Crosby, Stills, Nash & Young, and the whole crew doing it on the TOC. Shannon in the morning, Todd riding shotgun, and let's all sing along with our early morning sing-along song.
1: My, oh my, what a wonderful

0: It's the truth.
1: It's actual. Everything is satisfactual. Zippity-doo-dah, zippity-ay. Wonder.

0: The top five come alive on the True Oldies Time Machine.
1: Hi, everybody. I'm Scott Shatton, ready to take a cruise in the True Oldies Time Machine. This time, we're flashing back to September the 1st, 1963, when these five songs ruled the radio. The number five song was a hit for Tony Bennett in the early 50s, and now Bobby Vinton was taking it up the charts. It's Blue Velvet.

0: checking in at number three on the charts. The first big hit for a Texan named Trini Lopez. It's his version of If I Had a Hammer.
1: If I had a hammer, a hammer in the morning, a hammer in the evening, all over this land.
0: Number two on this day back in 63, the biggest novelty hit of the year, Alan Sherman and Hello Mudda, Hello Fada.
2: Hello Mudda, Hello Fada, here I am at Camp Granada. Camp is very entertaining, and they say we'll have some fun if it stops raining.
0: And the number one hit song on September the 1st, 1963, was by one of the great girl groups. It's the Angels from New Jersey and My Boyfriend's Back. Number one on the True Oldies Channel.
3: He went away and you hung around and bothered me every night. And when I wouldn't go out with you,

0: You got Johnny Rivers in there on this fine, fine, super fine Tuesday morning. Love that song, Summer Rain. Right before that, we had the Angels and My Boyfriend's Back. You know, Todd, the other day we had a request from a fella in New York by the name of Bruce Nathan. He works over at Lowenstein Sandler. And he's been a regular listener and a P1 for quite some time. He said his dad was in the jukebox business back in the 50s, and Bruce would go with him to restaurants and pizza places, and the dad would take out the old 45s from the jukeboxes, and he would give those worn-out records to Bruce so he could play them.
1: Yeah, I've heard a lot of stories like that. Isn't that weird?
0: Well, that was a big deal in and around New York and Jersey. There's a lot of guys who did that. Yeah, because I talked to a lot of people in New Jersey whose dads might not own the jukebox company, but they worked for it. And they were going there to change the 45s, and they would give the old ones to the kids. And back then, that was a big deal. Oh, I got a 45 record collection. Come on over to my place. Anyway, Bruce came up with this song as a special play on the True Oldies channel. It's Pet Clark and I Couldn't Live Without Your Love.

0: playing Pet Clark on the True Oldies channel. My friend Bruce said he used that at his daughter's bat mitzvah as a candle song. Now, speaking for myself, I have never been to a bat mitzvah. I've been to a bar mitzvah a couple times, but not a bat mitzvah, so I have no idea what the heck a candle song is. But anyway, my friend Bruce took that to his daughter's bat mitzvah, and that's probably why we played that song today on the TOC.
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0: You're on the TOC, the True Oldies Channel, with Creedence in there. And ooh, We'll Stop the Rain, playing that for Rona. She's a P1 listener from Memphis right now. Her and her girlfriends are on vacation in Germany. And believe it or not, they're listening to the True Oldies Channel in Germany. And I think, was it yesterday or Sunday, I had a request from someone else, not related to Rona or didn't even know Rona. That's a big country over there. And he wanted to hear something by Johnny Winter. I didn't have anything by Johnny Winter, but I gave him a shout out. Coming up, we got the Buckinghams with the first big hit they ever had.
1: 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This Tuesday, we're looking at a 20% chance of showers and thunder, mostly sunny skies, a high of 89, and winds up to 10 miles per hour. Tonight, we can expect a 20% chance of rain and thunder, partly cloudy skies, and a low of 71. And then tomorrow, Wednesday, we'll see sunny skies, a high of 90, and winds up to 7 miles per hour. Thanks for tuning in. This is your True Oldies weather on FM 92.7.
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0: Waking up with the Big Show on the True Oldies Channel. Shannon, your radio DJ on duty with Todd over there. He's our producer. And you just heard Mel Carter, Hold Me, Thrill Me, Kiss Me, and get me ready for the DA of the day on the TOC. Oh, yeah. And this time we're going to the great state of Texas. And like I said earlier, we very rarely do the DA of the day this early in the show, but this is a specially dumb DA of the day. And when he became the DA of the day, he was working for DoorDash delivering food around Houston, Texas. On this night, Keontae Matlock, a father, and his daughter were at home and waiting for their DoorDash delivery. But when the doorbell rang, Keontae Matlock checked his Ring camera and noticed something was a little bit different about this DoorDash driver.
1: What was different?
0: Well, the guy was completely naked.
1: No.
0: Oh, my God. He told his daughter to get back. Don't even look out there. And the father, Keontae, refused to take delivery of the food. He said, get him out of here. Now, the police have not identified the guy fully yet, but there's one fellow who said he noticed him in the neighborhood, said he recognized him. His name is Ralphie, so that's all we got to go on. And meanwhile, this is the memo from the folks at DoorDash. They say the man's behavior was vulgar and unacceptable. As soon as we were made aware, our team permanently removed their access to our platform. We do not tolerate sexual harassment or misconduct. And the company also emphasized that incidents such as that are taken very seriously. And in the meantime, I think TMZ got to interview Ralphie, and he says it was all just a joke, and he was shocked when he got the news that he had been fired from his job at DoorDash. What do you mean you were shocked? All right, he is our DA of the day. Congratulations, Ralphie.
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2: 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This Tuesday, we're looking at a 20% chance of showers and thunder, mostly sunny skies, a high of 89, and winds up to 10 miles per hour. Tonight, we can expect a 20% chance of rain and thunder, partly cloudy skies, and a low of 71. And then tomorrow, Wednesday, we'll see sunny skies, a high of 90, and winds up to 7 miles per hour. Thanks for tuning in. This is your True Oldies weather on FM 92.7.
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playing the greatest hits of rock and roll, pop and soul. That is Lulu and To Sir With Love. Now, that's one of those situations where the B-side is as good as the A-side. I think it's a little bit better. On the other side of Lulu's 45 RPM release was a song written by Neil Diamond. It's called The Boat That I Row. Let me play a little bit of it and see what you think about it.

0: right. If you have that 45 in your little record box, you know, To Sir With Love, flip it over. You got that song, too, written by the great Neil Diamond. Now, Todd, do you think that's as good as To Sir With Love?
1: Well, I wouldn't say it's as good, but it's pretty good.
0: All right. Well, pretty good is better than horrible, I guess. Here's Foreigner on the True Oldies channel. They got Cold as Ice coming at ya.

0: You're on the True Oldies channel. I'm Scott, all ready to check out the rock and roll calendar opened up to today's date,
1: September 1st.
0: Here's what happened on this day in music history. Back in 1965, Mr. James Brown appeared on the TV show Shindig doing this huge hit.
2: Papa's got a brand new bed.
0: In 1967, Boss Skaggs joined the Steve Miller Band and stayed around for two albums. He headed out on a solo career in 1969. On September the 1st, 1972, the OJs got their first gold record for selling a million copies of the monster hit, Backstabbers.
3: They smiled in your face.
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0: And in the True Oldies birthday book, country legend Conway Twitty was born on September the 1st. So was Archie Bell of the Drells, along with Greg Errico, the drummer for Sly and the Family Stone. And we can't forget to say happy birthday to Barry Gibb from this great group, the Bee Gees, on the TOC.

0: playing the Beach Boys on the True Oldies Channel. Right before that, you heard Lonely Days and Lonely Nights by the Bee Gees. And by the way, today is the day for Papa Bee Gee, Barry Gibb, the only Bee Gee still living. He's 81 today. I think he's still living in Miami. Maybe not even out of move, but I'm sure he would have notified me. And I didn't get a change of address card from him. And I'm thinking he's still there. All right, next up, what is going on in England? Well, yesterday they had the World Gravy Wrestling Championship. And it's a messy sport. It all happens in Lancashire, England at the Backup Cricket Club.
1: Well, how does gravy wrestling work, Scott?
0: Well, Todd, I believe it works just about like it sounds like it works. A World Gravy Wrestling Championship. They wrestle in a pool of gravy, and each bout goes 2 minutes. They don't want anybody to drown in the gravy. And prizes are determined by wrestling ability and also the entertainment value. It's a fundraiser, and all the money goes to support a local hospital. At least something came out of that mess. Coming up on the Radio Big Chew, we got Tommy James and the Shondells.
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0: Playing the Beatles on the True Oldies channel, where you get the greatest hits of rock and roll, pop and soul. Right before that, ELO on the TOC doing Evil Woman. And in case you missed the news on Friday, they laid Dolly Parton to rest. Private service attended by the immediate family. That's all according to her great niece, Elaney. And, of course, her music will live on because that Broadway show is going to open up very soon. They're doing the previews in December, and I think they'll open up the whole show in January. And I got to tell you, it should be a great show. My wife watches a lot of TV movies. She loves to do that. I can't sit still long enough to watch a whole movie. But I popped in to say something to her the other night, and she was watching 9 to 5 that movie. Movie with Dolly Parton, and I tell you what, it was pretty funny. Got me stuck there watching it for about 30 minutes. It sucked me in. Her and her work buddies had somehow managed to get a body in the back of their car from a hospital, but it was the wrong body. And I gotta tell you, it's pretty funny. And Dolly Parton was a really good actor. She acted as well as some of the girls who were, you know, professional actresses in that movie. I didn't watch the whole thing because I had to get some sleep. I was working the next morning. Coming up, more of the greatest hits on your TOC.
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talk about a classic. There is one right there. Elvis and Jailhouse Rock. Now, if you got that 45 on your jukebox, if you got a jukebox, or if you got the 45 somewhere upstairs in the attic or downstairs in a basement, you flip it over and you get another great Elvis song.

0: There you go. A Flipside Bride here on the Tuesday Morning Big Show. Jailhouse Rock on one side, and on the other side, treat me nice when I walk through that door. Baby, be polite. You're going to make me sore if you don't treat. Never mind. I've done enough damage. Coming up, Three Dog Night, one of my favorites, Shambhala.
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1: 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This Tuesday, we're looking at a 20% chance of showers and thunder, mostly sunny skies, a high of 89, and winds up to 10 miles per hour. Tonight, we can expect a 20% chance of rain and thunder, partly cloudy skies, and a low of 71. And then tomorrow, Wednesday, we'll see sunny skies, a high of 90, and winds up to 7 miles per hour. Thanks for tuning in. 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

0: Fleetwood Mac on the True Oldies channel, where you get the greatest hits of rock and roll every day. Love that song, Go Your Own Way. And by the way, Mick Fleetwood inducted the band Bad Company into the Rock and Roll Hall of Fame once upon a time. That ceremony took place at the Peacock Theater in Los Angeles. Now, of course, Fleetwood Mac was already in the Rock and Roll Hall of Fame. And I don't think I've said this enough, but did you know that the guys from the Guess Who are not in the Rock and Roll Hall of Fame?
1: Oh my God!
0: No, I'm serious. They've been ignored every year. They don't think they're good enough to get in, I guess. It's sad but true. 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

0: Oh, yeah. Peter and Gordon in there with a song about a long-haired blonde riding down the street on a horse absolutely naked.
1: Good God Almighty!
0: Can't even imagine that happening on the street I live on. Coming up, more of the greatest hits. How about Stevie Wonder, one of my favorites? It's...

0: Stevie Wonder on the True Oldies Channel. That is Sir Duke with Shannon on the radio. How about this wedding at a place called Westlake, Ohio? I know it pretty well. It's about 10, 15 minutes outside of Cleveland, where everything goes, especially at weddings. This was a big deal at a banquet facility in Westlake. Turns out two families didn't really get along that well, even though each one had one of the members of the wedding in the family. And I saw a little clip of this thing. It was crazy. Fights broke out all over the banquet hall. They were throwing chairs at one another. I mean, it was so out of control that the Westlake police had to call neighboring police departments over to help with it. You know, like the firemen do. When the fire's too big, they call other fire departments over to help out. This was crazy. Long-standing feuds between two families who were in attendance. Paramedics were called to tend to the injured guest. They actually shut down the banquet hall because everything was messed up. Flowers were thrown around, chairs all broken down. It was crazy. Right there in beautiful Westlake. It's the True Oldies Channel.
1: 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This Tuesday, we're looking at a 20% chance of showers and thunder, mostly sunny skies, a high of 89, and winds up to 10 miles per hour. Tonight, we can expect a 20% chance of rain and thunder, partly cloudy skies, and a low of 71. And then tomorrow, Wednesday, we'll see sunny skies, a high of 90, and winds up to 7 miles per hour. Thanks for tuning in. 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
1: Shut your mouth.
0: What I'm talking about, Chef?
1: Man, he can do it.
0: He's a complicated man, but no one understands him but his woman.
1: John Chef.

0: You got Isaac Hayes, who started out as a bag boy at an IGA supermarket in Memphis. It happened to be right next door to the Stax Record Studios. And it just so happened that a friend of Isaac Hayes, who also worked in that grocery store, I think he was a cashier. That's what he told me when I first met him many years ago. Now, his name was David Porter, and he's the one who wanted to be a songwriter. So Isaac Hayes said, "Is it hard?" And David said, "Well, kind of hard." So they started writing together, and they wound up taking their songs over next door, and they met the owner of Stax Records and gave him some tapes of some of the stuff that they had written and sung for themselves just to show you what the song sounded like. Turns out Sam and Dave started recording their songs. Isaac and David wrote "Hold On, I'm Coming," "Soul Man," "When Something Is Wrong With My Baby," and my favorite composition by Isaac and David, "You Didn't Have to Love Me, But You Did, and I Thank You." And later, Isaac Hayes recorded his own album, and it sold like 10 million copies. He also did the theme from Shaft. Coming up, we got the Beatles and Please Please Me on the TOC.
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1: 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This Tuesday, we're looking at a 20% chance of showers and thunder, mostly sunny skies, a high of 89, and winds up to 10 miles per hour. Tonight, we can expect a 20% chance of rain and thunder, partly cloudy skies, and a low of 71. And then tomorrow, Wednesday, we'll see sunny skies, a high of 90, and winds up to 7 miles per hour. Thanks for tuning in. 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

Elton John on the True Oldies channel and his big hit, Goodbye Yellow Brick Road. Shannon on the radio with Todd riding shotgun as we crank up the Kinks.

0: You got Live and Kicking on the True Oldies channel. That is Tighter, Tighter. Right before that, the Rockin' Ronettes and Be My Baby. Another song that John Lennon reportedly had on his jukebox. One of his favorite songs when he lived in that apartment in New York City. Coming up, Jerry and the Pacemakers and a great one-hit wonder group called the Sanford Townsend Band. They did Smoke from a Distant Fire.
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You're on the True Oldies channel with Junior Walker and the All-Stars. What does it take to win your love? Shannon on the radio, we got a request from Walter, who works at a hardware store in Tuscaloosa, Alabama. He says, could you please play the group Rascal Flatts? I love them. And they did have a hit song, and I know you like to play hits on your show. So could you please play Life is a Highway? Well, I'll tell you what, it's already playing right now on the True Oldies channel.

know that you travel on. There's one day here and the next day gone. 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There's a world outside every darkened door where blues won't haunt you anymore. 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We

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1: 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This Tuesday, we're looking at a 20% chance of showers and thunder, mostly sunny skies, a high of 89, and winds up to 10 miles per hour. Tonight, we can expect a 20% chance of rain and thunder, partly cloudy skies, and a low of 71. And then tomorrow, Wednesday, we'll see sunny skies, a high of 90, and winds up to 7 miles per hour. Thanks for tuning in. 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

0: Oh, bob-a-loo-bob, bing-bang-boom. You got the Hollies on the TOC. Long, cool woman in a black dress. I don't know which one of the Hollies is having a physical problem, but one of them is not doing well. So they decided it's time to fold up the tent. The Hollies are no longer touring. Now, members of the Hollies are touring, but they can't use the name the Hollies. They can say formerly with the Hollies, but they can't say the Hollies. And the lead singer, Alan, might be the one that's not feeling well, because you got to have him in that group. He had such a great voice. He's the guy singing Long Cool Woman in a Black Dress. Coming up, we got the Mamas and the Papas on the TOC.
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1: 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This Tuesday, we're looking at a 20% chance of showers and thunder, mostly sunny skies, a high of 89, and winds up to 10 miles per hour. Tonight, we can expect a 20% chance of rain and thunder, partly cloudy skies, and a low of 71. And then tomorrow, Wednesday, we'll see sunny skies, a high of 90, and winds up to 7 miles per hour. Thanks for tuning in. 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
1: Holy moly, just trying to keep the music alive, one great song at a time. 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
1: Hi, everybody. I'm Scott Shatton, ready to take a cruise in the True Oldies Time Machine. This time, we're flashing back to September the 1st, 1963, when these five songs ruled the radio. The number five song was a hit for Tony Bennett in the early 50s, and now Bobby Vinton was taking it up the charts. It's Blue Velvet.
2: She

0: checking in at number three on the charts. The first big hit for a Texan named Trini Lopez. It's his version of If I Had a Hammer.
1: If I had a hammer, a hammer in the morning, a hammer in the evening, all over this land.
0: Number two on this day back in 63, the biggest novelty hit of the year, Alan Sherman and Hello Mudda, Hello Fada.
2: Hello Mudda, Hello Fada, here I am at Camp Granada. Camp is very entertaining, and they say we'll have some fun if it stops raining.
0: And the number one hit song on September the 1st, 1963, was by one of the great girl groups. It's the Angels of New Jersey and My Boyfriend's Back, number one on the True Oldies channel.
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0: You got Peter, Paul, and Mary doing I Dig Rock and Roll Music. Now, in that Bob Dylan movie, A Complete Unknown, Peter Yarrow and Paul Stuckey are portrayed by a couple of actors in there, but they didn't have anybody to play Mary Travers. There was no Mary in the movie. Go figure. No Mary in the movie. Coming up, we got a blast from the past. It's a band from Tampa Bay, Florida called Blues Image.
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0: playing the Stray Cats with some of that rockabilly rock and roll. I love that band. That's Rock This Town. Right before that, we had the Temps and My Girl. Now, if you missed it earlier today, we did have a DA of the day. And believe it or not, it's a crazy dude from the great state of Texas. Turns out this family from Houston ordered a big dinner through DoorDash. And when the dad and the family, Keontae, got up to take a quick peek at his Ring doorbell, what did he see? Well, the delivery guy was standing outside with their food. Unfortunately, he had no clothes on.
1: No.
0: Yep, the driver was butt naked. Now, he has not been identified yet, but somebody tipped it off. They think his name was Ralphie, and he was so surprised when he got fired by the DoorDash people. Yeah, they canned him. He said, hey, it was just a joke. Can't you take a joke? No, Ralphie, they couldn't take a joke. The company fired him completely. They tried to explain to him, no, you can't deliver food when your ding-a-ling's hanging out. And the company said his behavior was vulgar and completely unacceptable. So I don't know if his real name is Ralphie or not, but anyway, he is our DA of the day. How about that? You're on the TOC.
2: 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This Tuesday, we're looking at a 20% chance of showers and thunder, mostly sunny skies, a high of 89, and winds up to 10 miles per hour. Tonight, we can expect a 20% chance of rain and thunder, partly cloudy skies, and a low of 71. And then tomorrow, Wednesday, we'll see sunny skies, a high of 90, and winds up to 7 miles per hour. Thanks for tuning in. 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

Burt Bacharach wrote the song, Dionne Warwick sang the song. That is Walk On By from the True Oldies Channel. Got a nice note from a P1 listener by the name of Jim Sisko. Jim hangs out in Lady Lake, Florida. And he says, could you please play You Keep Me Hanging On by Vanilla Fudge? It is the first song I played in public when I was with a garage band. How about that, Mr. Sisko? Sisko had his own group going. I'm guessing he doesn't have that band around anymore, so we'll play this song for him. It's the Vanilla Fudge on the TOC.

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1: 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This Tuesday, we're looking at a 20% chance of showers and thunder, mostly sunny skies, a high of 89, and winds up to 10 miles per hour. Tonight, we can expect a 20% chance of rain and thunder, partly cloudy skies, and a low of 71. And then tomorrow, Wednesday, we'll see sunny skies, a high of 90, and winds up to 7 miles per hour. Thanks for tuning in. 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

0: Johnny Rivers on the True Oldies channel with Shannon on the radio. I was talking to Todd earlier today in the show, and I was telling him about my wife watching that movie with Dolly Parton, 9 to 5. And I just watched about 20 minutes of the movie, and I thought it was kind of funny. And Dolly did a great job of acting, wouldn't you say?
1: Oh, yeah, she was great in that movie. That was a big hit.
0: Yeah, well, I found a video with Dolly singing with two of her friends, Emmylou Harris and Linda Ronstadt. Now, obviously, this is a while ago because Linda still had her voice, which she does not have now. And they were singing a song that I actually heard Dolly say. It was one of her three favorite songs of all time. It's a Neil Young song called After the Gold Rush. And just listen to the way these three ladies do the harmonies.

0: Wow, three great voices in there. Linda Ronstadt, Emmy Lou Harris, and Dolly Parton.
1: Man, that song is beautiful, isn't it?
0: I thought it was good when Neil Young first put it out, but man, they blew it right out of the water. Beautiful performance. The late Dolly Parton, right here on the TOC.
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Oh, yeah, you got the True Oldies Channel playing one awesome song right after another, and you know what time it is right now. It's somewhere around 12:30, and that means it's time again for Flush the Format. And today I had the privilege of selecting the tune myself. Now, I remember this song from being in the movie Dirty Dancing. It was originally done, I believe, by Solomon Burke. Anyway, that's the version that I'm playing because I like it a lot. Great song called Cry to Me.

0: Wow, what a great song. Right out of the movie Dirty Dancing, that is Solomon Burke, and you are locked in on the TOC.
1: 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This Tuesday, we're looking at a 20% chance of showers and thunder, mostly sunny skies, a high of 89, and winds up to 10 miles per hour. Tonight, we can expect a 20% chance of rain and thunder, partly cloudy skies, and a low of 71. And then tomorrow, Wednesday, we'll see sunny skies, a high of 90, and winds up to 7 miles per hour. Thanks for tuning in. 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

That's a guy named Joe Jones and his biggest hit, You Talk Too Much on the True Oldies Channel. Now, he wrote another song and put it out, but it wasn't a big hit. It was all about California. Remember that song? Going way out where I belong. Well, he recorded that first. He actually wrote it. It was a horrible version. And then these teenagers somehow heard that song. They had a garage band out in California. They recorded it and had a great big hit with it. So Joe Jones probably made more money off that song than he did on You Talk Too Much.

0: Yeah, that group was the Rivieras, and I'm sure they made some money, but Joe Jones wrote it. He made more money.
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1: 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This Tuesday, we're looking at a 20% chance of showers and thunder, mostly sunny skies, a high of 89, and winds up to 10 miles per hour. Tonight, we can expect a 20% chance of rain and thunder, partly cloudy skies, and a low of 71. And then tomorrow, Wednesday, we'll see sunny skies, a high of 90, and winds up to 7 miles per hour. Thanks for tuning in. 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

0: You're on the True Oldies channel. I'm Scott, all ready to check out the rock and roll calendar opened up to today's date,
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0: Here's what happened on this day in music history. Back in 1965, Mr. James Brown appeared on the TV show Shindig doing this huge hit.
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0: In 1967, Boss Skaggs joined the Steve Miller Band and stayed around for two albums. He headed out on a solo career in 1969. On September the 1st, 1972, the OJs got their first gold record for selling a million copies of the monster hit, Backstabbers.
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0: And in the True Oldies birthday book, country legend Conway Twitty was born on September the 1st. So was Archie Bell of the Drells, along with Greg Errico, the drummer for Sly and the Family Stone. And we can't forget to say happy birthday to Barry Gibb from this great group, the Bee Gees, on the TOC.

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0: Ray Charles on the True Oldies Channel, doing Georgia on My Mind with Scott right here in the Mothership Studios. Now, if you listen to this radio station on a regular basis, you know that my hobby, other than music, is golf. And that song by Ray Charles, Georgia on My Mind, was the theme song for the Masters Golf Tournament that they hold every year out in Georgia. And unfortunately, last year they fired poor Ray Charles. Of course, he didn't know it. He was already gone. They had some kid by the name of Noah Kahn do the song. And guess what? People went nuts. What'd you do with Ray Charles? What's wrong with Ray? Who's this kid? And all that. So I believe the next time they start the promos, they'll have Ray Charles back in the saddle again. Coming up next on the big show, we got a rock and roll monster from the Eagles and Joe Walsh. 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
1: 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I'm Scott. Flashing way back to this day in 1984. 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And it sounded like this.

0: Tell you what, the best thing Tina Turner ever did in her entire life was get rid of that husband, Ike Turner. Oh, my God. He was like a great big heavy Titanic boat anchor on her rear end. And every time she wanted to do something or sing a certain song, I don't want to do that. I don't want to do that. And finally, she got the nerve to stand up to him, and I'm sure she had a little help from bodyguards and things like that, because he was a nut. Anyway, God bless Tina Turner. Coming up, we got some Santana for you on the TOC.
1: 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This Tuesday, we're looking at a 20% chance of showers and thunder, mostly sunny skies, a high of 89, and winds up to 10 miles per hour. Tonight, we can expect a 20% chance of rain and thunder, partly cloudy skies, and a low of 71. And then tomorrow, Wednesday, we'll see sunny skies, a high of 90, and winds up to 7 miles per hour. Thanks for tuning in. 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

0: just trying to keep the music alive, one great song at a time. You got the TOC, a true oldies channel. You can always write us. If you got a song, tell me a little bit about the background and what it means to you, unless it means nothing to you. Yeah, if you just happen to like it, that's okay too. You don't have to make up some phony baloney reason. I'll take anything. How about this poor lady, Dr. Krista Edelman, is a doctor in Richmond, Virginia. She's Dr. Edelman to you. But the other night, she got a wake-up call. Yep, she was sound asleep, dreaming that a mouse was trying to get in her mouth. So the dream kind of disturbed her, so she woke up and discovered a bat was standing on her face. Oh, my God. She screamed for help, which woke up her husband. He jumped up. This guy's a hero. He caught the bat. Yeah, the bat was right there under her nose on her mouth. She thought she was dreaming about a mouse. No, it's a real bat. So the hero husband got her dressed, got her out of there, took her to the hospital because they had to take the bat with them to make sure that the bat didn't have rabies. And fortunately for the doctor, the bat tested negative for rabies. I wouldn't be the same if that happened to me. I would take off running like a 10-year-old little girl. Or, well, better not say that. Anyway, I would run. Let's put it that way. I just leave it at that. You got the true oldies, Shadow.
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on a warm summer's evening, on a train bound for nowhere, I met up with a gambler. 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And he began to speak. He said, "Son, I've made a life

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1: 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This Tuesday, we're looking at a 20% chance of showers and thunder, mostly sunny skies, a high of 89, and winds up to 10 miles per hour. Tonight, we can expect a 20% chance of rain and thunder, partly cloudy skies, and a low of 71. And then tomorrow, Wednesday, we'll see sunny skies, a high of 90, and winds up to 7 miles per hour. Thanks for tuning in. 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

Oh, yeah. That's one of those songs you never, ever get tired of. I'm talking about Chicago and Beginnings on the True Oldies channel, where we stack them up one right after another. Let's go with Motown. It's the Four Tops and Reach Out. I'll Be There.

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0: You know, it's always been kind of a mystery to me why all these bands that came out of Chicago had horn sections. Most of the bands around the country were guitar-driven, but not in Chicago. You had the band Chicago. You had the Ides of March. That was a horn band. And the Buckinghams had a horn section. So definitely, when it came to pop music with horn sections, it was Chicago, hands down. Coming up, Jay and the Americans. And we got something from Billy Joel on the way.
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0: Another one of those great bands out of Chi-Town. That's the Buckinghams. Hey, baby, they're playing our song with Shannon on the radio. It looks like Lionel Richie's going to be all right. He checked himself in the hospital the other night after he performed in St. Louis, Missouri. Now, he's 77 years old, and you know as well as I do that your age and how you age, it depends on whether you take care of yourself or not. Now, sometimes you can't avoid it. It's going to get you, but it always helps if you take care of yourself. Go see a doctor. I remember one time here in New York where we had Carly Simon on the show, and we talked to her about her treatment when she got breast cancer. And she told me that she felt a lump in her breast all a year and a half before she ever went to the doctor. And I told her, I said, well, this is weird because you grew up in a great family atmosphere. Her dad ran a book company, Simon & Schuster. I mean, she could have gone to a doctor right away. And I said, well, why didn't you go? And she said, I was afraid of what I would find out. You got to go get a test. If you feel something, you got to take care of yourself. Good Lord.
1: Scott, how did you get from Lionel Richie to Carly Simon?
0: Well, I don't know. I don't know how that happened. Anyway, he checked himself in and they say he's going to be okay. It was hydration, slight hydration. And the deal with that is, you don't see it coming. You just don't even think about it. You didn't drink enough water or liquid, and all of a sudden, kaboom, you're ready to pass out. You're dizzy. Anyway, he's going to be okay. Looks like he's going to be fine. Way to go, Lionel Richie. It's the True Oldies Channel.
2: 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This Tuesday, we're looking at a 20% chance of showers and thunder, mostly sunny skies, a high of 89, and winds up to 10 miles per hour. Tonight, we can expect a 20% chance of rain and thunder, partly cloudy skies, and a low of 71. And then tomorrow, Wednesday, we'll see sunny skies, a high of 90, and winds up to 7 miles per hour. Thanks for tuning in. 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

John and Olivia. Summer nights on the True Oldies channel. A little while ago, we played a great Billy Joel song called My Life, and I forgot that Linda Arnold wanted to hear this song by him. I could have done a twin spin there, so it's a kind of a long-distance twin spin. We played the first one about 20 minutes ago, and this is Billy with You May Be Right.

0: playing the songs that make you feel good. You got the true oldies channel. Shannon, about ready to wrap up the big show for a Tuesday. Robbie Bridges has not arrived yet. I better wait around till I see his face, just in case something happened to him or he's running late. That's what DJs do. You got to hang around till your relief comes in. I'm back tomorrow morning for sure, 6 a.m. sharp at the sound of the doggone harp. We do love you for listening to the TOC. And bye, buckaroos.
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1: 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This Tuesday, we're looking at a 20% chance of showers and thunder, mostly sunny skies, a high of 89, and winds up to 10 miles per hour. Tonight, we can expect a 20% chance of rain and thunder, partly cloudy skies, and a low of 71. And then tomorrow, Wednesday, we'll see sunny skies, a high of 90, and winds up to 7 miles per hour. Thanks for tuning in. 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

Oh, yeah, the heart and soul of rock and roll. The true oldies channel is on. Welcome to the first day of September 2026. It's the TOC and Robbie Bridges plugged in and rolling for the ride with the Beatles.

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1: Hi, everybody. I'm Scott Shatton, ready to take a cruise in the True Oldies Time Machine. This time, we're flashing back to September the 1st, 1963, when these five songs ruled the radio. The number five song was a hit for Tony Bennett in the early 50s, and now Bobby Vinton was taking it up the charts. It's Blue Velvet. She

0: jacking in at number three on the charts, the first big hit for a Texan named Trini Lopez. It's his version of If I Had a Hammer.
1: If I had a hammer, a hammer in the morning, a hammer in the evening, all over this land.
0: Number two on this day back in 63, the biggest novelty hit of the year, Alan Sherman and Hello Mudda, Hello Fada.
2: Hello Mudda, Hello Fada. Here I am at Camp Granada. Camp is very entertaining, and they say we'll have some fun if it stops raining.
0: And the number one hit song on September the 1st, 1963, was by one of the great girl groups. It's the Angels from New Jersey and My Boyfriend's Back. 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
3: 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And when I wouldn't go out with you,

0: I'll tell you where we're going. We're going up country. Can Heat on the True Oldies Channel. Angels in there off the Time Machine. Kicked off the hour with the Trogs and Wild Thing. Coming up, we'll get on to Four Seasons by request. Do Oh What a Night and play a little My Guy. Got Marvin and Tammy coming up. Speaking of Motown, Fleetwood Mac 2. 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

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Here comes my baby. Here she comes now on the TOC.

0: Tremolo's on the Fun Loving Tuesday, True Oldies Channel, AWB, the Average White Band. Ahead of that with Pick Up the Pieces and Mary Wells doing a little My Guy. We'll get on some more Motown for Marvin and Tammy coming up. Plus, I'm going to do the Turtles, Sly and the Family Stone, and the Beach Boys. Hang out right here.
1: 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This Tuesday, we're looking at a 20% chance of showers and thunder, mostly sunny skies, a high of 89, and winds up to 10 miles per hour. Tonight, we can expect a 20% chance of rain and thunder, partly cloudy skies, and a low of 71. And then tomorrow, Wednesday, we'll see sunny skies, a high of 90, and winds up to 7 miles per hour. Thanks for tuning in. 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

Big Loader Robert in California, he has requested this country crossover hit from 78 by the band called Exile. 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

0: I'm going to kiss you all over, baby. At a true oldies channel. That's a band called Exile. Big hit for them. Turtles ahead of that. And Robbie Bridges, producer Todd behind the control board. He is lining up another hour. I mean, we work together, but Todd does most of the work around here. You know that. 60, 70s and requests. Sly and the Family Stone, them everyday people. Get us kicked off next.
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1: 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This Tuesday, we're looking at a 20% chance of showers and thunder, mostly sunny skies, a high of 89, and winds up to 10 miles per hour. Tonight, we can expect a 20% chance of rain and thunder, partly cloudy skies, and a low of 71. And then tomorrow, Wednesday, we'll see sunny skies, a high of 90, and winds up to 7 miles per hour. Thanks for tuning in. This is your True Oldies weather on FM 92.7.
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1: I thought she was an angel, nothing but a devil with a blue dress on, in disguise, with Mitch Ryder and the Detroit Wheels on the True Oldies Channel. Spinner's head of that and Vanity Fair kicked off the hour. They're one hit wonder, hitching a ride. Coming up, Elvis, McCartney, and Johnny Rivers, plus more requests.
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0: You know, I love a 2 for Tuesday. You mind if I play my favorite James Bond theme? I mean, I love that McCartney song. And I like the Carly Simon song. Nobody does it better. For Your Eyes Only. I'm a big James Bond fan, Todd. I don't know. Do you like those movies?
1: Yeah, sure do, Robbie.
0: Yeah, I like them. I'm excited to see what they do next with the brand new James Bond actor supposed to be named any day now, imminent. But my favorite Bond theme has got to be this one. Number one record in 85, summer of 85. The last one that starred Roger Moore. It's Duran Duran with the theme from A View to a Kill.

0: Back-to-back Bond movie themes. View to a Kill from Duran Duran and Live and Let Die from the first and the last Roger Moore James Bond movie, as a matter of fact. Johnny Rivers coming up as promised. We'll get the Orlans in here with the Regatton 45, plus the Rolling Stones rock the radio on the True Oldies Channel.
1: 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This Tuesday, we're looking at a 20% chance of showers and thunder, mostly sunny skies, a high of 89, and winds up to 10 miles per hour. Tonight, we can expect a 20% chance of rain and thunder, partly cloudy skies, and a low of 71. And then tomorrow, Wednesday, we'll see sunny skies, a high of 90, and winds up to 7 miles per hour. Thanks for tuning in. 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

0: You got the TOC. Welcome to September, and Robbie Bridges celebrating today, trying to enjoy every last bit of the summer. 21 days left of the season. Here are the Jamies.
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0: Hard to believe summer 2026 is almost come and gone. There are the Jamies on the True Oldies Channel getting ready for the endless summer weekend. Labor Day right around the corner. We're going to get through this work week with more great oldies, more requests. Robbie Bridges kicking it all off next with the Stones right here. Hang out.
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2: 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This Tuesday, we're looking at a 20% chance of showers and thunder, mostly sunny skies, a high of 89, and winds up to 10 miles per hour. Tonight, we can expect a 20% chance of rain and thunder, partly cloudy skies, and a low of 71. And then tomorrow, Wednesday, we'll see sunny skies, a high of 90, and winds up to 7 miles per hour. Thanks for tuning in. 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

0: You're on the True Oldies channel. 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
1: September 1st.
0: Here's what happened on this day in music history. Back in 1965, Mr. James Brown appeared on the TV show Shindig doing this huge hit.
2: Papa's got a brand new bed.
0: In 1967, Boss Skaggs joined the Steve Miller Band and stayed around for two albums. He headed out on a solo career in 1969. On September the 1st, 1972, the OJs got their first gold record for selling a million copies of the monster hit, Backstabbers.
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0: And in the True Oldies birthday book, country legend Conway Twitty was born on September the 1st. So was Archie Bell of the Drells, along with Greg Errico, the drummer for Sly and the Family Stone. And we can't forget to say happy birthday to Barry Gibb from this great group, the Bee Gees, on the TOC.

0: 2 from Neil Sedaka. Happy birthday, Sweet 16, and Little Devil. There's the Forgotten 45 on the True Oldies channel. Kicked off the hour with Van Morrison. Celebrated his 81st birthday yesterday. Coming up, Temp, Spoonful, and 3 Dog Night.
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1: Love and Spoonful, ever have to make up your mind on the True Oldies Channel. Robbie Bridges taking a look back this day. 1972, Bobby Fischer, you remember this story? Won the international chess crown by defeating Boris Spassky in their final match, and he did it again in 1992. That's why today is American Chess Day. I missed that earlier, so happy Chess Day. You know, I've never really learned how to play chess, Todd. Isn't that kind of embarrassing? I'm pretty good at checkers. Never really learned chess. I mean, it explained to me, but I never really played it.
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3: 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This Tuesday, we're looking at a 20% chance of showers and thunder, mostly sunny skies, a high of 89, and winds up to 10 miles per hour. Tonight, we can expect a 20% chance of rain and thunder, partly cloudy skies, and a low of 71. And then tomorrow, Wednesday, we'll see sunny skies, a high of 90, and winds up to 7 miles per hour. Thanks for tuning in. 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

Stephen Stills, Love the One You're With on the True Oldies channel. Robbie Bridges, today in 1984, we had a brand new number one song. It was Tina Turner's What's Love Got to Do With It, and the song that it knocked out of the top spot had been number one throughout the summer. And I mentioned here back in 2026 that as summertime is ending, we're starting to think about pumpkin spice and fall and, of course, Halloween. And it seems appropriate to give this record a little play today. It's such a catchy song, right? And who doesn't love the movie? Bill Murray, one of the funniest of all time. Here is Ray Parker Jr. with Ghostbusters.

0: The number two song in the USA got knocked out of the top spot by Tina Turner this day back in 84. And as we're heading toward Halloween time, first day of September, I thought that was just appropriate. The pumpkins be on the stoop pretty soon. Here's Ray Parker Jr. and the Ghostbusters. Robbie Bridges, more great oldies coming out. We'll do a little Sugar Shack and the Beatles with the Twist and Shout next.
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0: John Hall and Orleans, still the one on the True Oldies Channel. Bruce Chanel headed out with a little Hey Baby. And CCR kicked off the hour with that Bad Mood Rising. Coming up, we'll get on We Five. I got Brian Adams with a good summer song. And I get so many requests after I mention how much I love Johnny Maestro. People want to hear the Brooklyn Bridge. I could play this record almost every day. But I especially want to play it today because I heard from Michael, who lives in Florida. And he mentioned that Carolyn Wood recently passed away. It was a couple of months ago. She was just ahead of her 80th birthday. She was the only female in the group. And she was married for a long time to Tom Sullivan, who's also in a group and was a musical director. So in her honor, we will play Johnny Maestro on a Brooklyn Bridge, Worst That Could Happen, coming up.
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0: You talk about the greatest hits of all time. That is one of the greatest hits of all time. Brooklyn Bridge, Johnny Maestro, and The Worst That Could Happen on the True Oldies channel from 69. And a song called Summer of 69 from Brian Adams. Robbie Bridges on the way. We'll do The Outsiders. A little Willie in the Hand Jive. And I got to take care of a three-dog night request.
1: 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This Tuesday, we're looking at a 20% chance of showers and thunder, mostly sunny skies, a high of 89, and winds up to 10 miles per hour. Tonight, we can expect a 20% chance of rain and thunder, partly cloudy skies, and a low of 71. And then tomorrow, Wednesday, we'll see sunny skies, a high of 90, and winds up to 7 miles per hour. Thanks for tuning in. 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

0: TD Ann on the Tuesday night True Oldies Channel. Three Dog Night, old-fashioned love song. Tommy James without the Shondells doing Dragging the Line, and I am Robbie Bridges. More great oldies coming up. Hang out right here. Dusty Springfield kicks it all off next.
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1: Hi, everybody. I'm Scott Shatton, ready to take a cruise in the True Oldies Time Machine. This time, we're flashing back to September the 1st, 1963, when these five songs ruled the radio. The number five song was a hit for Tony Bennett in the early 50s, and now Bobby Vinton was taking it up the charts. It's Blue Velvet.

0: checking in at number three on the charts. The first big hit for a Texan named Trini Lopez. It's his version of If I Had a Hammer.
1: If I had a hammer, a hammer in the morning, a hammer in the evening, all over this land.
0: Number two on this day back in 63, the biggest novelty hit of the year, Alan Sherman and Hello Mudda, Hello Fada.
2: Hello Mudda, Hello Fada, here I am at Camp Granada. 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
0: And the number one hit song on September the 1st, 1963, was by one of the great girl groups. 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
1: 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This Tuesday, we're looking at a 20% chance of showers and thunder, mostly sunny skies, a high of 89, and winds up to 10 miles per hour. Tonight, we can expect a 20% chance of rain and thunder, partly cloudy skies, and a low of 71. And then tomorrow, Wednesday, we'll see sunny skies, a high of 90, and winds up to 7 miles per hour. Thanks for tuning in. This is your true oldies weather on FM 92.7.
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